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0: 9 PM Pakistan Standard Time. Assalamu alaikum. This is Radio Pakistan. The news read by Daman Zaman. The headlines. The Prime Minister has felicitated the people of Gilgit-Baltistan on the conduct of transparent, peaceful and politically vibrant elections. The Deputy Prime Minister has underscored the importance of developing a sustainable automotive ecosystem that supports economic growth. The Information Minister has reaffirmed Pakistan's commitment to giving a new dimension to cultural and media ties with Uzbekistan. The All Parties Hurriyat Conference has expressed grave concern over continued detention of Hurriyat leaders in different jails of India and illegally occupied Jammu and Kashmir.
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1: और दूसरा, There are so many things that we do in life, but we don't know why. Why should we have good food? Why do mothers love their children so much? Why do we have to ensure a secure future for our children? And for our children's children? Who do we owe? Earth is not a thing. There is a reason we call her mother. Mother needs help. If we all do a little, we can do a lot.